0: Mars.
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1: 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She got solar power. 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

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Just what you wanted. Look at you, cool guy, you got it. I see the parties and diamonds sometimes when I close my eyes. 6 months of torture you sold to some forbidden paradise. 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

0: verano en los 40. 5:18.
1: So the pills on your table for your unrequited love.